0: applicable local laws. That is our commitment. That is something that we will follow through on when it comes to an adherence to local law. And that's all I have to add on that.
1: It comes after a recent New York Times podcast interview where the mayor said Netanyahu belongs in the international prison known as The Hague. President Trump dismissed claims from Mamdani in a post on Truth Social saying Netanyahu will not be arrested while in the United States. Netanyahu called the ICC a kangaroo court with no jurisdiction over Israelis. In New York, I'm Lizzie Radabali.
2: President Trump's imposing additional 50% tariffs on certain Canadian goods over alleged trade discrimination. The White House says Trump signed three proclamations Monday targeting certain Canadian imports, including motor vehicles, alcoholic goods like wine, dairy, and hockey sticks. The NBA's all-time leading scorer is narrowing down his decision on where to play next. ESPN reports LeBron James is focusing on the Miami Heat, the Cleveland Cavaliers, and Philly 76ers as potential final landing spots. There's still no timetable on his decision. Scott Carr, NBC News Radio.
3: 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I am not, because I am in Los Angeles.
4: Good evening, ladies and gentlemen. Tonight, from New York, The Ed Sullivan Show. And now, here he is, live from New York, Ed Sullivan.

I remember hearing that song for the first time. I guess it was on the radio, maybe, or I don't know, MTV, possibly, and loving it and going out and buying the CD, which I still own. So it's rare when I learn about artists before anybody else, but there you go, from the debut album from Alicia Keys, Songs in A Minor, A Woman's Worth. What a great song. The whole album is excellent. And before that, Bananarama with Venus, which is a cover.

0: marked notable anniversaries last month, and we were not able to do a full-fledged feature. So Travis, the Invisible Band, released 25 years ago. Last month, Bananarama, True Confessions, released 40. Ouch. 40 years ago. Last month, and Alicia Keys, Songs in A Minor, 25 years ago. Last month. So a little bit of a tribute there. Not our full-fledged, but wanted to play tracks from those three excellent albums. Travis, Bananarama, and Alicia Keys. All here for you at WRSUFM, New Brunswick, New Jersey. 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And we thank you for that. We'll be here till 10. And got a big show planned, as we always do, just for you, just for you. Give me 9 seconds. I'll come back and give you tonight's game plan. We always have a game plan.
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0: Calvin just yelled in my ear. I'm sorry about that. I think he yelled in yours, too. So anyway, our game plan tonight, as always, we have a couple of featured albums. They are debut albums. Here's what they have in common. They're debut albums. And from female artists. So it's ladies' night tonight here on the Scott Einhorn Show. And so featured albums, both debuts, and both excellent debuts. But I'm not going to tell you quite yet who they are. I'm going to make you wait. And we'll play some tracks from that in a bit. And as always, we play new music from Britain and Brooklyn. And we will commence now with a set of new music from Brooklyn artists. Are you ready? Are you ready? Okay. This band is called The Library. I like this. God forbid, The Library is on Fire. New music from Brooklyn. Yeah.

0: I like that. Hero Magnus. I think it's just one person, not a band. Hero Magnus. New music from Brooklyn. We heard Tough from the new album, How Do You Leave a Warm, Dark Place? Before that, also from Brooklyn. Oops. Also from Brooklyn, I Am the Avalanche with I Miss California and Every Dog I've Ever Met from the new album, The Horror Show. And starting off the set, our big set of new music from Brooklyn, we heard The Library Is on Fire with a song called It's Interference. And for some reason, the title here, it's stylistically in parentheses. I don't know why. And all lowercase, of course, just to confuse me. The Library Is on Fire with its Interference from the new album Degeneration Elegies. New music from Brooklyn. The Library Is on Fire. I Am the Avalanche and Hero Magnus. All here for you at WRSUFM, New Brunswick, New Jersey. Scott Einhorn here, 8 to 10 p.m. Eastern Time. 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Okay? Okay, quick announcement. We'll be right back with our first featured album of this evening.
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0: Okay, sit down, because this one's going to shock you. Our first featured album is the debut album from Fiona Apple, which was released, you ready? 30 years ago this week. Holy moly is all I can say, because I feel like it came out like 8 years ago, right? Right? 8, 9 years ago? Oh, boy. The album is called Title, T-I-D-A-L. The title, T-I-T-L-E, is Title, T-I-D-A-L. Confused? I am. This is a great album. I remember feeling it had such an interesting, such a new and fresh and different sound. I'm not as familiar with her later albums, but this one is absolutely great. So, happy 30th, the title by Fiona Apple. Let's play two. Start off with two tracks from this album. The first is, I guess it's the first song that really caught my attention on this album, Sleep to Dream.

Haunting, I would say, right? The debut album from Fiona Apple. Hauntingly beautiful. What do you think? That is Criminal from the album Tidal, which we're featuring this evening on its 30th, 30th anniversary this week. And starting off that set, Sleep to Dream, which is the first song on the first side of the first Fiona Apple album Tidal. And I remember that song being the first one I had heard. And really, I don't know, sat up and took notice, right? As a lot of people did. We will play one more track from that Fiona Apple album in a bit, but I wanted to play a couple from our other featured album this evening. As I said, it's Ladies' Night, and this is an artist I am most fond of. One of my favorite artists of the last 20 years, for sure. And if you listen to this show, you've heard plenty of Lily Allen, and her debut album was released 20 years ago. That's even hard to believe. 20 years ago this week. The name of the album is All Right Still. All Right, comma, Still. Great, great album, as are all of her albums, including the most recent one, which has gotten tremendous reviews, and she's coming back to the area. She's playing she did a big theater tour, and now she's coming back to play arenas. She'll be playing Madison Square Garden in the fall. But her debut album, All Right Still, released 20 years ago this week, here are a couple.

I think even if I didn't love her music, I would just listen to the songs for the lyrics. one of the great, most brilliant lyricists of the last 20 years. There, I said it. I'm going to go out on a limb and say it. And a great songwriter of music. And she seems to be getting better, more melodic. Really has honed her craft of songwriting over the years. And it all started with that album, the debut album from Lily Allen, All Right Still, released 20 years ago this week. That was Knock 'Em Out. Love that. And of course, the very popular Smile. Our two featured albums this evening from Ladies. It's Ladies Night here, everybody. Lily Allen, All Right Still, released 20 years ago this week. And Tidal by Fiona Apple, released 30 years ago this week. We will play one more track from each in a little bit. But let me first, once again, remind you, this is WRSU-FM, New Brunswick, New Jersey. Scott Einhorn here, 8 to 10 p.m. Eastern Time. Every Monday night, we are at 88.7 on the dial in the greater New Brunswick area. We also stream on the web, if you have a web, at wrsu.org. If you were listening earlier in the program, I promised you new music from Britain and Brooklyn. And we've already done Brooklyn, so you guessed it, new music from Britain. Starting off with a band from, where is this band from? Wait, I've got it right here. I thought I had it right here. Wait a second. If it sounds like I'm rustling through papers, it's because I am. Wait a second. Oh, yeah. From Caldicot, Wales. C-A-L-D-I-C-O-T. Caldicot, Wales. This is the Bug Club.

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9: Yes, indeed. And before those announcements, we heard new music from the UK, from Ipswich. The band is called Basement. The song is called Satisfy. The new album is Wired. From Ipswich, home of Ipswich Town FC, who play at Portman Road. You knew that, right? I only know that because my friend Jonathan from England is a huge fan of the Tractor Boys. Go Ipswich. Back in the Premier League this upcoming season. Basement is the band. Before that, Lime Garden. And they are from Brighton, England. We've had a lot of bands from Brighton, England on our new music playlist of late. Lime Garden. The song is Maybe Not Tonight from the album of the same name. Maybe Not Tonight, Lime Garden. And starting off the set, The Bug Club from Wales. The Bug Club. And the song is Watching the Omnibus from the new album Every Single Muscle. New music from the UK, The Bug Club, Lime Garden, and Basement. All here for you at WRSU-FM, New Brunswick, New Jersey. Scott Einhorn here, 8 to 10 p.m. Eastern Time every Monday night. We're at 88.7 on the dial in the greater New Brunswick area. We also stream on the web at WRSU.org. Okay? Okay. How about one more track each from our two featured albums this evening? All Right Still, the debut from Lily Allen, and Tidal, the debut from Fiona Apple. This song from Fiona Apple, there is a, I think it was an MTV performance. I think. But there is a video somewhere you can find. I think it was MTV. I'm sure it's somewhere on YouTube. Of Fiona Apple performing this song live, playing the piano and performing this song live. It's called Never as a Promise. It is absolutely intense in the best possible way. So look it up after the show tonight. Never as a Promise by Fiona Apple. Love this song.

0: And there you have it. Two more tracks from our one track each from our two featured albums this evening. Lily Allen, LDN, from her album All Right Still, her debut album released 20 years ago this week. And Fiona Apple, her debut album title released 30 years ago this week. We heard the amazing Never Is a Promise. So ladies' night here. Fiona Apple and Lily Allen celebrating their great debut albums, which came out many years ago. This is WRSUFM New Brunswick, New Jersey. Scott Einhorn here, 8 to 10 p.m. Eastern Time every Monday night. 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
0: Told you it was quick, 13 seconds. Would I lie to you, huh? Never. Okay, how about some more new music from the UK? What do you say? This band is from London. They're called Gently Tender.

From Belfast in Northern Ireland, that was Winona Bleach with a song called Not Cool With It from the new album Animal Style. Before that, from Brighton and Hove in England. Told you we had a lot of Brighton artists on our new releases playlist here at WRSU. That is My Precious Bunny with a song called Kooky Cannibal. That's all one word, Kooky Cannibal. From the new album, A Moment in My Eyes. And starting off the set from London, England, we heard Gently Tender with Wild in the Uplands. From the new album, This Was Once Fields. New music from the UK, Gently Tender, My Precious Bunny, and Winona Bleach, all here for you at WRSUFM, New Brunswick, New Jersey. Scott Einhorn here, 8 to 10 p.m. Eastern Time every Monday night. 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This is Florist. I love Florist.

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3: NBC News Radio, I'm Scott Carr. What was Tropical Depression 2 churning in the eastern Gulf has strengthened into Tropical Storm Bertha. NOAA reports Bertha now has wind speeds up to at least 40 miles an hour and could bring heavy rain, strong wind gusts, and storm surge along the Gulf Coast from the Florida Panhandle to as far west as the coast of Middle Texas. The U.S. has launched a new round of strikes against Iran. U.S. Central Command posts on X they began conducting strikes this afternoon at the direction of President Trump, and that the strikes were designed to further degrade Iranian military capabilities used to attack commercial shipping in the Strait of Hormuz. The president will attend a dignified transfer of two U.S. soldiers killed in Iranian attacks in Jordan over the weekend. NBC's Alice Barr reports there's growing concerns about the spread of war in the Middle East following the deaths of three American service members and the U.S. launching retaliatory airstrikes.
4: The U.S. military has now identified two soldiers killed in an Iranian missile and drone attack in Jordan on Friday, as Lieutenant Tyler James Feehan, a 25-year-old from Hawaii, and Private Isabella Gonzalez from Texas, just 19 years old.
3: The attack by Iran also left another U.S. soldier missing.
4: A third American service member has been missing since that attack, and the military said Sunday it recovered remains in the search that are now being identified.
3: The president will welcome the leader of Lebanon to the White House Tuesday. Lebanese President Joseph Aoun's visit comes during a perilous time in the Middle East, as the U.S. and Iran renew attacks against each other. The two presidents are expected to discuss the ongoing threat from Iran-backed Hezbollah, and President Aoun's expected to press Trump on Israel's withdrawal from Lebanon. A judge has temporarily put a pause on the giant Paramount Warner Brothers Discovery merger. That after a dozen states sued over the merger, arguing it would harm competition. Scott Carr, NBC News Radio.
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0: Malcolm, that most of your songs are sad songs.
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0: Hi, it's Olivia Munn with my shelter pets, Frankie and Chance. 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

0: Get hurt in the game? 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
1: 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Turbulence to the future.

postponing my suicide indefinitely. There's horseshoes in his pockets and grenades in his spleen. No amount of money could strike him off the calendar. And I haven't cried in 7 years. Slumped in the cafe car, hiding my tears. Good luck, final girl. I hope you get what you deserve. No one's gonna do your job for you. After all, that's not how this thing works. After all, that's not how this thing works. After all, that's not how this thing works. After all, that's not how this thing works.

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Husky Loops is with you, New Jersey. Believe.

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0: Hey, it's Olivia Munn with my shelter pets, Frankie and Chance. 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
5: NBC News Radio. I'm Michael Kastner. President Trump will attend the dignified transfer of two U.S. soldiers killed in Iranian attacks in Jordan over the weekend. NBC's Alice Barr reports today's solemn ceremony will take place at Dover Air Force Base in Delaware.
6: President Trump is promising revenge, writing every time Iran kills an American soldier, they will pay for that killing many times over. And overnight, U.S. forces launched a 10th straight night of attacks against Iran.
5: 19-year-old Isabella Gonzalez of Texas was killed on Friday, while 25-year-old Tyler Freehan of Hawaii died on Saturday. Another soldier is missing, and officials are working to identify remains found at the site. The Pentagon said the soldiers were supporting Operation Inherent Resolve, which is the name of the mission against the Islamic State. Tropical Storm Bertha is moving closer to the Gulf Coast. The latest update from the National Hurricane Center puts the storm at about 110 miles south-southwest of Panama City, Florida, heading northwest with maximum sustained winds of 50 miles per hour. Five people are dead after an effort to save a struggling swimmer in Ohio. Delaware County Sheriff Jeffrey Balzer says it happened as a group was hanging out Sunday evening along the Scioto River in Powell. That's outside of Columbus.
7: I understand that one person got in the river, was struggling in the water. Two people went in to try to save them. Those people started to struggle in the river. Now we had two additional go in the water.
5: The sheriff said a child who had been with the group flagged down a driver on a nearby road, saying his family was in the river. The identities of the victims have not been released. Stock futures are higher before the opening bell this morning. Michael Kastner, NBC News Radio.
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3: NBC News Radio, I'm Michael Kastner. Tropical Storm Bertha is inching along the Gulf Coast. The latest update from the National Hurricane Center puts the storm at about 110 miles south-southwest of Panama City, Florida, heading northwest with maximum sustained winds of 50 miles per hour. Bertha could bring heavy rain, winds, rip currents, and storm surge to the region as it moves along the coast. President Trump will be present at the dignified transfer of two U.S. soldiers killed in Iranian attacks in Jordan over the weekend. Alice Barr with more from Washington.
4: U.S. Central Command said a third service member was reported missing, and it is working to identify remains found at the site. While after Iranian strikes in northern Iraq, CENTCOM said another American service member was killed during the controlled detonation of an Iranian drone.
3: Today's solemn ceremony will take place at Dover Air Force Base in Delaware. 19-year-old Isabella Gonzalez of Texas was killed on Friday, while 25-year-old Tyler Freehan of Hawaii died on Saturday. President Trump is imposing additional 50% tariffs on certain Canadian goods over alleged trade discrimination. More from Mark Mayfield.
5: The White House says Trump signed three proclamations on Monday that target certain Canadian imports with the tariffs as a response to the trade discrimination. The White House says Trump is leveling the playing field for crucial American exports that include motor vehicles, alcohol, and dairy. The Canadian products being targeted range from wine to hockey sticks.
3: One of the biggest acquisitions in Hollywood history is now on hold thanks to a judge's ruling. More from Jason Nathanson.
6: It's a Paramount pause. A federal judge in California Monday said Paramount Skydance's $110 billion takeover of Warner Brothers Discovery can't close just yet because of a lawsuit to stop the deal by California and attorneys general in 11 other states. The state sued, saying the deal would increase prices for customers and hurt competition.
3: Michael Kastner, NBC News Radio.
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9: NBC News Radio, I'm Michael Kastner. U.S. soldier killed in an Iranian attack on an Iraq base has been identified. 30-year-old Sergeant Michael Emmanuel Swinton of Fayetteville, North Carolina, was killed over the weekend during a controlled detonation of an Iranian drone on Saturday. Swinton was one of three U.S. soldiers killed in Iranian attacks over the weekend. 19-year-old Isabella Gonzalez of Texas was killed on Friday, while 25-year-old Tyler Freehan of Hawaii died on Saturday. Yesterday, the Pentagon reported that nearly 100 U.S. service members have been injured since July 7th. Almost all of those who were injured have returned to duty. The dignified transfer of the two U.S. soldiers killed in Jordan has been postponed. That's according to the White House, which said the ceremony will take place on a date that's being finalized. President Trump has said he was set to be in attendance today at Dover Air Force Base in Delaware. As tensions continue to flare in the Middle East, Iran's Islamic Revolutionary Guard Corps claims its aerospace force used cruise missiles to destroy Amazon's central data infrastructure in Bahrain. The IRGC said today that the U.S. air defense systems and radar installations were also targeted in the attack. Secretary of War Pete Hegseth is testifying before the Senate today. Scott Carr with more in Washington.
10: It's expected Secretary Hegseth will be joined by the Joint Chiefs Chair, General Dan Kane, at the hearing before the Senate Appropriations Committee. Lawmakers called for the hearing concerning President Trump's requested supplemental funding package to cover the costs of the war in Iran and other emergencies.
9: Tropical Storm Bertha is slowly moving toward the Gulf Coast. The latest update from the National Hurricane Center puts the storm at about 100 miles south-southwest of Panama City, Florida. Michael Kastner, NBC News Radio.
11: 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I am not, because I am in Los Angeles.

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That is brand new music from She's Green. And Close Your Eyes from their latest album, Swallowtail. It is 8 minutes after 11 a.m. You're listening to WRSU-FM New Brunswick. I'm Brandy Alexander. I'll be here until 3 o'clock if you have a song you want to hear. 732-932-8800 is the number to call. Or you can just sit back and enjoy the music. This week, starting off with a little tribute because we lost Jennifer Lynch, bassist for L7, to brain cancer, which is very sad. So I'm going to give you two tracks from them to start off this week. This is L7.

That is Muse and Thoughts of a Dying Atheist from their album Absolution. They are coming through the area. They're going to be playing tomorrow night with Block Party and Temper Trap at PNC Arts Center in Homedale. And then same lineup Saturday at Jones Beach out on Long Island. Ahead of that, you heard new music from Mary in the Junkyard. And that was Thou Shalt Sprout. And that is from their album, their latest album, Role Model Hermit. Ahead of that, you heard new music from Holy Wave. And that was Happy Song from their latest album, I'm Dada. And we started the set with two from L7. You heard Pretend We're Dead from Bricks Are Heavy. And Andres from Hungry for Stink. It is 11:30. 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I'm Brandy Alexander. More new music. This is Sunday Club.

The civil authorities have issued a required monthly test for all of New Jersey beginning at 10:50 a.m. and ending at 12:50 p.m. The New Jersey Office of Emergency Management is conducting a test of the emergency alert system. Had this been an actual emergency, the attention signal you have just heard would have been followed by official information or instructions. This concludes the test of the emergency alert system.

There's no other place that you need to be right now other than sitting in the chair. And nothing else that you need to be doing other than becoming.

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7: 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I'm Chris Caraccio.
8: President Trump is hosting Lebanon's leader at the White House. Lebanon's President Joseph Aoun's visit comes during a perilous time in the Middle East as the U.S. and Iran renew attacks against each other. The two were expected to discuss the ongoing threat from Iran-backed Hezbollah, and Aoun is expected to press Trump on Israel's withdrawal from Lebanon. The dignified transfer of two U.S. soldiers killed in Iranian attacks in Jordan is not taking place today. That's according to the White House, which said the ceremony will take place on a date that's being finalized. President Trump had said that he was set to be in attendance today at Dover Air Force Base in Delaware. Tropical Storm Bertha is inching closer to the Gulf Coast. The latest update from the National Hurricane Center puts the storm about 100 miles south-southwest of Panama City, Florida, heading northwest with maximum sustained winds of 50 miles an hour. Bertha could bring heavy rain, winds, rip currents, and storm surge to the region as it moves along the Gulf Coast. And severe weather is shifting eastward, putting millions at risk. NBC's Maggie Vespa reports more than 116 million people from the Midwest to the Northeast face the threat of tornadoes, damaging winds, hail, and flash flooding after some areas were already hard hit.
9: Overnight, severe storms tearing through the Midwest, spawning at least seven reported tornadoes, including in Michigan, Iowa, and Wisconsin.
8: Forecasters anticipate the main round of storms will reach the I-95 corridor between 6 p.m. and 8 p.m. Eastern time before pushing offshore by midnight. An Army veteran is facing charges after starting a fire outside a federal building in New York City yesterday morning. Authorities say Andrew Arabaca was armed with knives, axes, and an airsoft rifle, plus other weapons as well. With a sign reading "ICE off our streets," the FBI called him an anti-American, anti-government extremist. They say he poured gasoline on the ground outside the building and lit the gas and a firework. I'm Chris Caraccio, NBC News Radio.
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13: That you just heard music from Mine, and that was Earth Moon from their self-titled album. Ahead of that, new music from Of Montreal, that was Wanting on Air from their latest album Ether Mead. You heard Death Valley Girls and Watch the Sky from their album Islands in the Sky. They're coming through the area. They're opening for Man Man Thursday at Underground Arts in Philly, and then Saturday at Music Hall of Williamsburg in New York, or at technically Brooklyn. Ahead of that, new music from The Garden, and that was Hansel and Gretel from their album Bootleg. You heard Block Party and Like Eating Glass from their album Silent Alarm. They're playing with Muse and Temper Trap tomorrow night at PNC Art Center. And then same lineup Saturday at Jones Beach in out on Long Island. You also heard new music from Sad 13, and that was Locust Releaser from the album 1331. You heard music from Twin, and that was Long Throat from One Stop Shop. They are playing tomorrow night with Nudes at Elsewhere's Rooftop. And we started that set with Sunday Club in Turquoise from their self-titled album. It is 4 minutes after 12 noon. 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I'm Brandy Alexander. One more new thing this week. This is Yaming and the Rumors.

That is music from Ben Stellar and Takedown from their album Scream from New York, New York. They're going to be in the area. They are playing... They are playing Monday, next Monday, opening for Wonder Horse at Warsaw in Brooklyn. And then also Friday... opening for Wonder Horse at Union Transfer in Philly. Ahead of that, you heard music from TV Star, and that was Two Revolutions. From their album Music for Heads, they are playing Thursday with Lucy and Beauty and the Genuine Connection, and that's at Nightclub 101 in New York. And then they are also playing with... Beauty and Lightheaded at Low Dive in Asbury Park. Ahead of that, you heard Going Out by Request. That was Fieldville and their track Vividness

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I'm Brandy Alexander. 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
5: NBC News Radio, I'm Chris Caraggio.
6: President Trump says the U.S. will help Lebanon. He met with Lebanese President Joseph Aoun in the Oval Office this morning. Aoun's visit comes during a perilous time in the Middle East as the U.S. and Iran renew attacks against each other. And President Trump says Iran desperately wants to meet. He made the comment while speaking in the Oval Office this morning and added that no one has went after Iran like he has.
7: One of the first things we did early in the administration, they would have a nuclear weapon and you wouldn't have Israel. And in my opinion, you wouldn't have various other countries in the Middle East that all be gone.
6: This comes as the U.S. has conducted strikes on Iran for 10 straight nights. Three U.S. soldiers were killed in Iranian attacks on bases in Jordan and Iraq over the weekend. Iran's Islamic Revolutionary Guard Corps also claimed its aerospace force used cruise missiles to destroy Amazon's central data infrastructure in Bahrain in an attack that also targeted U.S. air defense systems. And the dignified transfer of the two U.S. soldiers killed in the Iranian attacks will not take place today. That's according to the White House, which said the ceremony will take place on a date that's being finalized. President Trump had said that he was set to be in attendance today at Dover Air Force Base in Delaware. Tropical storm Bertha is shifting closer to the Gulf Coast. The latest update from the National Hurricane Center puts the storm about 70 miles south-southwest of Panama City, Florida, heading northwest with maximum sustained winds of 60 miles per hour. Bertha could bring heavy rain, winds, rip currents, and storm surge to the region as it moves along the coast. The impacts could reach Louisiana tonight into tomorrow morning. Voters across Arizona are heading to the polls today to pick nominees for governor, several House seats, attorney general, and secretary of state. Republicans will choose a nominee to take on Democrat Governor Katie Hobbs, a race the RNC believes is winnable in November. I'm Chris Caraggio, NBC News Radio.
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9: You just heard music from Tomorrow, Tomorrow. And that was Rearview Mirror from the album Dwelling. Ahead of that was They Are Getting a Body of Water and the song Trainers from their album Lotto. They are going to be in the area. They're playing Saturday with Kurt Vile and the Violators and Twisted Teens at the Dell Music Center down in Philly. Ahead of that was Moonspell and Your Promise of Light from their album Far From God. You heard Lulu Lewis and Passing By from her album Dyscopia. She's going to be playing Saturday at the Ellis, which is up in Newburgh, New York, as part of the Dark Disco event. You also heard music from La Security. And that was Bingo, the title track from that album. You heard Caroline Says and A Good Thief Steals Clean from their album No Fool Like an Old Fool. And they're going to be in the area. They're playing Sunday with Dorio and Darcy at Nightclub 101 in New York. Your Teen Blush and Go Anywhere from their album 2019. You also heard Those Looks and All This Room from their EP Passing Through. They're playing Friday with Dear Forbidden and Gun Shy Butterfly at Silk City in Philly. And we started that set with Castle Beat and This Takes Time from their album Castle Beat 2. It is 5 minutes after 1 o'clock. 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I'm Brandy Alexander. Right now, going out by request, this is Principe Valiente.

That's music from Occults, and that was Strawberry Moon from their album Rituals. Out of that, you heard Luca and Stargazer from the album Vendekind. You also heard Dive and Asheron from their album Deceiver. You heard Cherry Pick and Aster from their EP 3, or semicolon 3, I don't know what that means, but... Anyways, started off the set with request music from Principe Valiente. That was Running Juveniles from the album Oceans. It is 1:29. 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I'm Brandy Alexander. More music now. This is Zahara.

0: 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So don't do it, unless you're a chameleon.
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6: You just heard music from Deadbeat Beat, and that was Mellow from their album From Here to Ohio. Out of that was Most Modern and Cities from their album Dark Lies. I saw them on Sunday night. They were very fun live. Ahead of that, you heard Edging and Cosmic Whiplash from their album Unload Your Shame. You also heard Crew Lies and Portals from their album The Hearth. You heard Kit Major and Punk Rock Boyfriend from her EP Miss Ego. You heard Black Rose Burning and Black Sun Saturday from his album The Wheel. You heard Knitting and Sunrise from the album Souvenir. You also heard In a Darkened Room and Sounds of Warning from their album Voice. And they were one of the other bands I saw on Sunday. It was very cool. They're both from Texas. And started the set with Zahara and She Doesn't Want Me to Exist. That's from their album Distant Land, or her album Distant Lands. It is 2 minutes after 2 o'clock. You're listening to WRSU-FM New Brunswick. I'm Brandy Alexander. Right now we got music from Twin Tribes.

That is Rat Boy and Gun to My Head from their album Crash. Ahead of that, you heard Curve in My Tiled White Floor. From the album Gift, you heard Ladytron and Metaphysica from their latest album Paradises. You heard Wingtips and Minimalistic from their album Cutting Room Floor. You heard Traitors and Mourn from their latest album Possessor. And started off with Twin Tribes and Monolith, and that's from their latest album, Pendulum. It is 2:28. 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I'm Brandy Alexander. I got a little teeny bit more than a half hour left, so we're going to kick off the final set with music from the B-52s.

also to put them up there.

That was Bambara and Elena's Dream from their album Birthmarks. Out of that was Tangents and Embers, the title track from that album. You heard Buzz Cole and Existence from New Kind of Cross. You heard Brockhoff and Easy Peeler, the title track from that album. You heard Hunks and His Punks and It's Not Easy from the album Street Punk. You heard Lenny Rayen and Give It Up from Entertain the Space. And started off with the B-52s and Give Me Back My Man from the album Wild Planet. It is 6 minutes in front of 3 o'clock. You're listening to WRSU-FM New Brunswick. I'm Brady Alexander. It's time for me to head on out of here, but I'll be back next Tuesday, 11 a.m. to 3 p.m. And until then, I have one more song for you. This is Atsuko Chiba from their self-titled album, or his self-titled album. This track is Retention.

The National Weather Service in Mount Holly, New Jersey has issued a tornado warning for southeastern Morris County, north central Somerset County until 3:45 p.m. At 2:57 p.m., a severe thunderstorm capable of producing a tornado was located over Mendham or near Morristown, moving east at 25 miles per hour. Hazard, tornado and quarter-size hail. Source, radar-indicated rotation. Impact, flying debris will be dangerous to those caught without shelter. Mobile homes will be damaged or destroyed. Damage to roofs, windows, and vehicles will occur. Tree damage is likely. Locations impacted include Morristown, Madison, Florham Park, East Hanover, Chatham, Morris Plains, Mendham, Peapack and Gladstone, Far Hills, Parsippany, Bernardsville, and Hanover Township. This includes the following highways: Interstate 80 in New Jersey between mile markers 45 and 48, Interstate 287 in New Jersey between mile markers 29 and 41. Take cover now. 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Torrential rainfall is occurring with this storm and may lead to flash flooding. Do not drive your vehicle through flooded roadways.

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3: NBC News Radio, I'm Chris Caraccio. Secretary of War Pete Hegseth is testifying about Iran war funding in the Senate. With the war escalating, Hegseth told the Senate Appropriations Committee that the White House's $88 billion supplemental funding request is critical to ensure America's military readiness across the board. Hegseth is being joined by Joint Chiefs Chair General Dan Kane. Meantime, President Trump says Iran is desperate to meet after the U.S. launched a 10th straight night of strikes on the country. He made the comment this morning in the Oval Office. Three U.S. soldiers were killed in Iranian attacks on bases in Jordan and Iraq over the weekend. And the State Department is warning Americans to stay alert as tensions between the two countries continue to rise. Monica Nelson reports.
4: Officials say the security situation remains unpredictable and could escalate without warning. The department notes that U.S. diplomatic facilities have been targeted, including some outside of the Middle East. Americans traveling or living in the region are urged to use extra caution and prepare for possible travel disruptions. The State Department has issued a worldwide travel caution until further notice.
3: Tropical storm Bertha is beginning to turn west as it lashes parts of the Florida Panhandle. The latest update from the National Hurricane Center puts the storm about 90 miles southwest of Panama City. Bertha has maximum sustained winds of 60 miles an hour as it moves along the northern Gulf Coast towards Louisiana over the next few days. Voters are going to the polls today in Arizona's primary election. Republicans will choose a nominee to take on Democrat Governor Katie Hobbs, a race the RNC believes is winnable come November. For their part, Democrats hope to flip Arizona's first congressional district with their primary winner, which is expected to be either Marlene Galan Woods or Amish Shah. It's a big night in Major League Baseball. The Boston Red Sox are gunning for a franchise record-tying 15th straight win as they host the Orioles. The previous streak was set 80 years ago by a Ted Williams-led Sox squad. I'm Chris Caraccio, NBC News Radio.
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3: NBC News Radio. I'm Chris Caraccio. Secretary of War Pete Hegseth is testifying about Iran war funding in the Senate. With the war escalating, he told the Senate Appropriations Committee that the White House's $88 billion supplemental funding request is critical to ensure America's military readiness across the board. His opening statement was interrupted repeatedly by protesters.
4: $1.5 trillion.
5: Mr. Secretary, please suspend until order is restored.
3: Hegseth is being joined by Joint Chiefs Chair General Dan Kane. Hegseth's appearance comes following the confirmed recent deaths of two U.S. soldiers from Iranian strikes in Jordan and another service member death in Iraq. Tropical Storm Bertha is making its way to the Gulf Coast. The latest update from the National Hurricane Center puts the storm about 90 miles southwest of Panama City as it starts to turn westward. The storm could bring heavy rain, winds, rip currents, and storm surge to the region as it moves along the coast. An Army veteran is in custody after an incident at a New York City building yesterday. Authorities say Andrew Arabaca was armed with knives, axes, and an airsoft rifle, plus other weapons, along with a sign reading "ICE off our streets." The FBI called him an anti-American, anti-government extremist. Senator Lindsey Graham's remains will be brought into the U.S. Capitol Rotunda for a private service next week. It'll be followed by a funeral service at the Washington National Cathedral. Following that, Graham's remains will travel to the South Carolina State House, and then a procession will be held at First Baptist Church of Columbia. The agent for LeBron James says his client won't be rushed into making a decision on his next destination. Rich Paul said yesterday on the latest edition of his podcast that there's no timetable for the free agent forward to pick up a suitor, but the teams involved don't have to do any more to make their cases. I'm Chris Caraccio, NBC News Radio.
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1: NBC News Radio, I'm Scott Carr. Severe weather's impacting millions in the Northeast and Midwest. Forecasters say tornado watches are affecting more than 32 million people, stretching from New York City through Philadelphia into parts of the Mid-Atlantic. The National Weather Service has issued flash flood watches for millions in New York City. The weather's causing gridlock in the skies. The FAA's issued 11 simultaneous ground stops today in cities including Boston, New York, and the busiest airport in the world at Hartsfield-Jackson, Atlanta. Forecasters say the main round of storms should push offshore by midnight tonight. And forecasters are keeping an eye on Tropical Storm Bertha while it churns in the Gulf, causing tropical storm conditions in parts of the Florida Panhandle today. Bertha now has maximum sustained winds of 60 miles an hour. Secretary of War Pete Hegseth has been testifying today before a Senate committee about the funding of the Iran war.
2: President Trump's following a simple logic. The military requires a generational investment to deliver on peace through strength.
1: With the Iran war escalating, Hegseth told the Senate Appropriations Committee the White House's $88 billion supplemental funding request is critical in ensuring America's military readiness. This after the confirmed recent deaths of two U.S. soldiers from Iranian strikes in Jordan and the death of another service member in Iraq during a controlled explosion. Hegseth's opening statement was interrupted repeatedly by protesters.
2: $1.5
3: trillion.
4: Secretary.
1: Also testifying was the Joint Chiefs Chair, General Dan Kane. Funeral services for the late Senator Lindsey Graham will include a Capitol Rotunda tribute. On Tuesday, July 28th, Graham's remains will be brought into the U.S. Capitol Rotunda for a private service that'll be followed by a funeral service at the Washington National Cathedral. Scott Carr, NBC News Radio.
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5: What's up, guys? What's up, what's up? Thank you for tuning in today at Livewire with JBBB. I'm so sorry, I'm tired. I ran here, like, I had like an hour drive from like South Jersey from my mom's house. I was recording a song. I was like, oh crap, it's almost time to, you know, start my show. But yeah, today I'm very late, musty, crusty, and dusty, but it's never going to be too late to tune in today. 6 p.m., I'll be playing, well, right now I'll be playing Pompeii Utility by Mike and Earl Sweatshirt and Surf Gang. They have, like pretty much the whole album on here, so we're going to listen to that for the entire hour. And then at 7 p.m., we're going to be playing music by We Love PX, a.k.a. Ja, on Apple Music. Very cool guy. I know him personally. He makes very great soul, R&B music. I'd call it experimental and alternative, too. Him and his collective, I think they're called The Garden or Sounds of the Garden. I have to verify that later on at 7. But they make some very good experimental R&B, like soul kind of music. I personally see some rock elements in there. I don't know if they'd agree. But anyways, yeah. I hope you guys are going to enjoy today's show. And with that, here's the first song. Fear by Mike, Earl Sweatshirt, Surf Gang, and Nante. Love Nante.

beat on. What you know about this me on? What you know about Scotty, I be with? Pushing Pete, man, he look he did it. Going tour, I got 300 in East City. It was legal the first time I seen fit. You know, horses don't stop, free fleet. You was not with a shark, you would need it. ARP the same size, a preteen. If it's up, ain't no P-tree. 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With the mob, I just walked in with Ivan. Steady having our way in that Ivy. 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
1: 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And when the morning came, I slept. 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Face the J like no one here. Every day I freeze over hell. 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I'm an A, so they make y'all F. I'm papered, but I digress. 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This was sh- I could forget. Get simpler when I accept it. I had to dig to clear out the debt. Tear up the strip, just like a ledger. 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
2: Yeah.
1: Do I leave or do damage? Question beat me up pretty bad. 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And a beautiful part of the crash. Poke the bruises and peel off the scabs. You know how I know I get under your skin. You moved off what you seen on the app.

those last seven songs were all in order. Fear by Earl Sweatshirt. They're all by the same person, Earl Sweatshirt, Mike, Surf Gang. First song was Fear featuring Nante, Afro, Sisyphus, Book of Eli, Charlie Tuna, Back LA featuring Nakel Smith, and Home on the Range. Those are all on the Pompeii Utility album by Earl Sweatshirt, Mike, and Surf Gang. A little bit about the album. The artwork for it was made using a bunch of different mediums, from like ceramics to sculptures to graphic design. They're made by a ceramic artist called Sharif Farag, and they're built in a studio called Ain't Wet. If you go on their site, it's actually interactive, where it's like almost like VR, where you can, you know, look around different parts of the sculpture that Sharif made for the art. And the art is very reminiscent of like the Afrofuturist like theme Mike in. I also think Earl has going on. I'm more familiar with Mike, but he has a lot of like Afrofuturist themes of like, you know, wearing the kente, having those like 2D kind of looking like arts, where it's like, you know, very like simplified, like almost like caveman-y kind of, you know, illustrations. And I just thought that was pretty cool to like, you know, incorporate in the art and how it's a recurring theme. I think Mike is Nigerian. I'm Ghanaian, but I do experience a lot of the sentiments that he talks about in his music. Anyways, next song is Hot Water featuring Kahulia. Same album, all the same album.

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I let you know when the fact change. For now, I can't call it quit. I got no horse in this rat race. Who your favorite pimp? One trick pony hit him with a bad take. That still amazes him. 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

0: out the spigot. 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The wick bowed before it was split. The wick out is still really lit. They gather around when they hit a click. My back to the crowd, a man on a mission. Great class came out of the spliff. Count me out on a favorite omission. On the way down, the hate be the realest. 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I'll give him exactly 8 minutes. 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
1: What's this?
0: How you stuck with you floating the drift? Noticed the ocean was big, so they ain't know the motion was fishy. No replacement, I'm already hip.
1: What?
0: She say it's the way that I'm really him. Let's settle the base with time we put in. I know I stayed and who I was in with.
1: What?
0: I'm in the anchor part of the mix. 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

0: That last song was called Not 4TW by Anicia Kim. I really love her. She's really good. She has a great voice. And I'm glad she's part of the 10K gang with, you know, Mike, Sideshow, Nante, Alcusto, JVC, all of them. A little bit more about the album. So I was really surprised when this came out because Mike and Earl usually like orbit the same kind of like slow, like hip hop, kind of like lo-fi sound. And I'm bringing this off Genius right now. According to a press release, the album offers something rooted in communal, a shared understanding of care, joy, grief, process, and responsibility to something larger than yourself. And I thought it was cool how like Surf Gang was the one producing the album with, you know, producers like Harrison and Ivo Gianni, who like met in like New York, like just randomly one day and started making music. I just thought it was pretty cool that, you know, they got together to really bring this album to life. The songs that they make are really like in line with Mike and Earl's sound. But yeah, just thought I'd share that. Anyways, next song is Locust featuring Lerato Khalil.
1: Yeah, yeah, I'm too old for this.

0: Spend the designer, we did, we cultivate. 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Like me trying to motivate. Leave it to me, I'ma hold it straight.
1: What's this?
0: My oldest taught me it's the only way. MVP, I got force to play. He envy me, I don't know his face.
1: What's this?
0: Bury me under the temple, bury me under the temple. I still need a spliff in a golden case. Out the mud, it's a hole in the

0: whole lot of shit said. 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I'm just focused, but steaming now. I'm not smoking, wouldn't leave it. Even if I told you how to even it out, they try to owe you. Really felt like that the day I heard locust. Gotta play for the other plane, I'm still loaded. I was quick catching on the shit, I just noticed. Got a chance to see the fish just open. Heavy rain couldn't make it get. Rollin', I'm a lane trick, take a look like a soldier. So the shape's better, it's really hard to notice. I'm just glad I shut out the river like. Think we all like a friend, different, not bogus. Then it got stronger, that's the reason I chose it. What's the same about it when you always on road? I'ma change, broke a couple hustle up, Brody.
1: What's this?

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0: certificate.
1: Huh, what we do for that perfect enumerate? Only me on that shirt, be on it. What we do for that purse for the numerate? Won't be me on that shirt, be you in it. I be Gleek, but alert, I'm intuitive. Huh. Yeah, couple G's of that word I'm communing with. I'm picky with my dirt, who I do it with. You ain't leave me on earth, you the stewardess. I keep thinking they working, assuming. You know me getting nervous.

0: you could learn. 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From the east to the third, like I'm moving them. On 18, it be hers who recruited them. Pay the T for the verse, I ain't cool with them. Baby Jesus returning, rebuking them. Cook, yeah. What I did on my worst, I don't do again. What we doing, the surgeon, we moving in. When it's lit, they be chirping and crooning in. What they doing, I'm nervous, no suiting it. It get slimy and smirkish, I'm used to it. Yeah, yeah. What I did on my worst, I don't do again. What we doing, the surgeon, we moving in. When it's lit, chirping and crooning in. What they doing, I'm nervous, no soothing it. They be slimy and smirkish, I'm used to it. What I did on my worst.
1: Everybody get out safe and sound. You know what I'm saying? And you make people lie happier, they feel better. I love what I do.
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0: first point forward, no second chance. 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I need it all in my hand.
1: I need it all in advance. I let them ball, but I made a jam. Know what I saw in the trance. 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
0: This sh- was all a part of the plan. Please do not step out of rank. Put the food on my fork and tell them to scram. Clean up the mess in the sink. I'm facing the northeast, deep in prayer. The blessings just casual to me. I see the same sh- everywhere I go, they're just kinda greasy. I told 20 better than me. I still got vendettas to see through.
1: I keep a more hot in his bag, but he know it's better to keep. I throw the tour profits on the dancer. I might invest in some. I did some tour routes in the vans, a five step in the niche. Explore them lessons could teach. I hope this message will reach.
0: The AMG straight up the street. I buy a Bottega and bling. 4, 5, 6, I'm cleaning up easy. If you love me, then why would you leave? And you might as well say what you mean. Shot caller got everything greenlit. My fault, my record ain't clean. Got caught up heavy, we was teens. They lost steps to the scheme.
1: Grew up in rag, belly of the beast. Posse the Benz, Bentley or a beam. I want my neck heavy with a gleam. I know I'm death ready like a team. I know my best bet on the beat.
0: I feel like lead belly pulling strings. Bro, I got a tech card on the team. Prone to attack, it's time to eat. Put a few real niggas on their feet. They gotta deal with it when we bleed them. This is real deal till you bleached it. I sent the flick in for the visa. I took a trip for relief. I can't relent for a reason. Had to make sense of my demons. Found out we live with their research. On the strip, swiveling in a ski.
1: Some lost in the hands of the reaper. I pour my last sip on the streets. I was taught use my hands and my feet for it. Everything flashy ain't what it seems.
0: No second chance. It's touring the globe and taking a piss. I knew what I wanted at a glance. I need it all in my hand.

0: got checked for bombs and guns. One day they looking, you know, it's just crazy. You know, they don't, and people, they hire people that ain't never seen nothing. Sir, what is this? It's an iPod.
1: That last song was called, what was it called? Tempering, obviously by Mike Earl Sweatshirt and Surf Gang. A little bit about Mike, his full name is Michael Jordan Bonema. He was born and raised in New York City. He moved around in New Jersey, London, and Philly. A lot of his sound came from, you know, the sounds of Philly, so you can hear some like aggression, some soul in what he does. He lived in England in 2008 and was inspired by people like Skepta, if you know Skepta, Chipmunk, N-Dubs, and then going back to America, he made his first song, which is a cover of MF Doom and Madlib's underground hit All Caps. That was in 2012, and he reflects on the song as I said before, as a lifestyle of being in Philly. It was a simple exercise in discovering how to express himself as a 14-year-old, and then from then on, he would like go on to make more music, following the underground rap scene where, you know, interesting, it's kind of interesting, like, his fans are like, I don't know, hold on, I'll come back to you on this thought, if I can even say that, but yeah, anyways, the next song, Back LA, featuring Nakel Smith.
2: Yeah, they wanna hang who hate the most. I'm living in danger, fame, but that ain't the thing to promote. I'm rich of the day, I'm rapping the game for niggas think it's a joke.

some funny remarks about Mike. I want to sound like one of those, oh, I listened to him before he was cool, but it is cool to see him like go up from where from where I saw him, you know, operating in like smaller shows in like New York or Philly, and now he's like creating a whole collective called 10K with like bigger artists like Nante, El Costo, who's getting endorsed by A$AP Rocky and them, Nisha Kim. He's going like worldwide with them, including people like Jada C, having artists like Sideshow. They're all really good. They're all very great. As you want to say, this is very cool. It's very cool to see him go from like underground to like, you know, like mid-ground, maybe more mainstream. But yeah, good stuff, Mike. Next song is Back Home, obviously on the same album. That last song was The Bib, very crazy song featuring Jada C.

Addicted to Harvard. You went to bands, I try to show you. 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I got a plan, I'm getting closer. This all a part of the skirt. Hard to get it, the smarter I get. I get brand, they charging me less.

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4: Okay, I hope you guys really enjoyed that Pompeii Utility album by Mike Earl Sweatshirt and Surf Gang. Very good album, very great beats, very good producers. And did you know that that last tag, that's actually, forgot her name, Biba Doobie, like that's her. She went to Rutgers, isn't that crazy? Anyways, next song is gonna be Kids featuring Amiri by Ja. Ja's a very great artist, very great bass player, very stylish person. Hope you enjoy the song.

0: and to my cousin Victor. 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Enjoy these moments, kid, cause I ain't wanna grow up. 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
1: Hope you guys really enjoy that song. Very sentimental, made me very emotional. Now, we're going to keep the vibes with Ja going and play the rest of his discography. His next song is called Blackout.

Failure's Fable by Yellow Man. Once upon a time, in an era of young men and quick deaths, a lone warrior found himself laughing on the battlefield. The warrior was old and saw light in all things. His army's pending loss was something to smile at. The fallen soldiers surrounding him were simply lucky souls having escaped the cruelty of war. The warrior envied them, so he became them and joined them on the ground. So he had lost, and his body was trampled over by 1,000 enemies. By the time the warrior returned to his feet, his enemies were gone, and he had escaped the cruelty of war. The lone warrior found himself laughing on the battlefield. After all, he was old in the era of young men.

0: love me?
1: Those last songs were Modern Love by Ja, featuring Lord, Blackout by Ja, Kids featuring Amiri by Ja, and Cat Got Your Tongue. Hope you really enjoyed his music. Get the discography he's got going on here. We're gonna keep these like kind of like mellow vibes going and play some Standing on the Corner. I've been so down to like play them on the air, but like they keep like deleting their stuff off of like major streaming services, so it's like, okay, I gotta go like, you know, download this on YouTube. But very convenient. But you know, like they're always about being low key. Like they dropped like a whole EP, I think like a few months ago. It's only out on like a CD. You can't get anywhere, and it's like some like random behind pop up that they sold it at. So like only like 10 people in the world have it. Like whatever, would it be mysterious? But anyways, here's some Standing on the Corner. First song is The Monkey on Your Back.

Thanks.

That last song was Greed by Standing on the Corner. And if you were here listening at 6 p.m., it was featuring Mike. I actually don't know what, like, Mike was doing. I don't know if he was, like, producing or whatever, or if he was, like, part of the vocals. But, yeah, Mike was on there. Anyways, a bit about... Actually, no, I'm sorry. That was on his album. It was on his album. I don't know if he had any part of it, but it was on his album. But anyways, a little bit about Standing on the Corner. They are a kind of like an experimental art ensemble from Crown Heights, Brooklyn, New York. They're led by Joe Escobar. I had the pleasure of meeting him in Philly at an art exhibition that he was doing. It was about like Afrofuturism and like Afro-surrealism. I forgot exactly... It was like years ago, but I forgot exactly what... You know, the exhibit talked about within that topic. I just know that was very cool. There's lots of clouds, lots of pianos, lots of allusions to he was alluding to, you know, the Black experience. So you see like lots of like specific things in like a Black household, like, you know, the wooden furniture, the plastic on the couch where you can't sit on it because it has to look nice, things like that. In Standing on the Corner, they're collective, but they're constantly rotating new members over and over again. I know they had some people leave. I forgot who the new ones are. I know recurring ones are going to be Caleb Gauss and I forgot their name. But yeah, they're pretty cool. They do like poetry, visual art, jazz, live recordings. And what I like about Standing on the Corner is the very like lazy, slow, melodic like sound that they have, on top of like, you know, the very almost sounds like a frog emotionally singing over it, if that makes sense. It's like, I don't know if you heard that last song, but it just sounded so like lazy, so like washed out, so heavily. I really don't know how to describe it, but like, it's so good. Their sound is really good. It's amazing. I love them. Definitely check them out. Ironically, I found them on the WPRB radio show. I was listening to them. That's Princeton. But yeah, just wanted to give them a little shout out. They're really freaking cool. Anyways, next song is Girl by Standing on the Corner.

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They long to play. 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

0: Ain't slept in the wake up, sunrise in the morning. 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But it's not what you know, I put it all in the faith. Built my house in the rock with a two-car garage and a gate. 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
1: Tell me why the day feels.
0: Don't come knocking.

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Just another typical government operation. Overreaction and underreflection. The country was saved from any new threats and could now go back to being afraid of the old things like democracy, humanity, and racial harmony.

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1: And shit.
2: I want to keep you fine, cigarette shit, till you satisfied. I want to keep you a fine, correct shit, till you satisfied. We getting caught up on the rise and mistaken for destiny all the time. If that's the climax to your story, I pray that you find some real intentions. Something that's worth more than a week in the abstinence. Pigeon vacation and you and that last nigga. You treat social interactions as if it's just you, ain't nobody here with you.

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